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0: Drank.
2: Okay. 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I'm in your conscience. If you do not hear me, then you will be history, Kendrick. I know that you're nauseous right now, and I'm hoping to lead you to victory, Kendrick.

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1: Headshot.
0: Drink.
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0: Drink.
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0: Drink.
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0: Drink.
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1: Locked in, les fenêtres marchent pas, a space thin, difficile à voir. Too cold to shiver and too wet to dry. The tears might freeze before they leave his eye. Warm-blooded in a cold, cold world where dreams get burnt. 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
1: No, no, there hasn't been another man. 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

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Yeah, yes, I'll sing sing. Yeah.

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Every day, every moment, you dream of going home, of taking the slow boat to Marseille. 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Kilometer numbers getting less and less through the night. 327, 292, 241. You stop for a smoke. 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The fresh, clean smell of French fields and trees. And then on.

born in the suburbs. 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The smell of new-baked bread. Not much further now. 7, 5, 2, 1. Kilometre 0. Home. Paris. You cry like a child. And don't be ashamed of it.

were against, and some that were not decided. It wasn't until Murtala Mohammed and the people of Nigeria decided to join the progressive forces of Africa that the deadlock was broken. And thus, MPLA emerged as the sole and only representative of the people of Angola. On the home front, that is in Nigeria, he wanted one Nigeria, one people. He said, regard for the common man has got to emerge. Corruption.